suffering here below. 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Talk about suffering here below. 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

that's based on a kind of Latin rhythm known as the bossa nova. But it is not really a bossa nova, but we think that you will dig this, because this is the bossa nova.

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3: This text message with all these beautiful words about how much you love me.
2: I sent it. I'm your husband.
3: Yeah, right. Hello, officer. There's a strange man in my house.
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0: fifth rank.
1: If anything going wrong with the country and the government in control, the PNM in control,
2: they are there. You would have a better living condition. I tell you, you didn't take us on. But now, you could take us on because we are here for the people. And the people.
1: So, Mr. Warner, what, where are you going to put the people?
2: I'm going to put all here. I will see them towers are built and I wanted to buy. I'm going to buy more like that and put all in.
1: Yeah, but you have to start a little more.
2: You have to start a little more. You don't start again, so?
1: Yeah, you don't start
2: again. No, man.
3: Это была минутка веб-радио Итрини, да-да, и Табаго на радио, и Чиполь, и Дук.
4: Но...

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1: This recording is volume 3 in the series of unintended indiscretions before microphone and camera.

0: is a policeman. He seems so pleased to please them. It's glad to live at least, and I agree.
1: He seems so pleased at least, and it's so good to leave.

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1: Джонни Депп на радио Чипальдук.
2: The most impressive dream?
3: Dream, yes, which you had, which it impressed you most of all.
2: Oh boy, I've had some really strange ones. I can remember being a little kid, really young, maybe 4 years old, and I used to have dreams of, they talked about the Sandman, you know, who's the guy who helps you sleep or makes you go to sleep. And the Sandman for me in my dreams was a man who, with no face, and he was made of sand, you know. I had that recurring dream for, about a year or so. And I finally escaped him, so.
1: Джонні Депп на радіо Чіпельдук.

clouds and white, the bright blessed day and the dark sacred night, and I sing to myself.

This group of records has been developed to help one train himself to distinguish different types of sounds, concentrate on the feature being demonstrated, and for the moment, ignore other abnormalities.

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1: I wanna talk to you.
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1: 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And the wine of desire was in her veins. Yes. How come a jewel so brilliant and pure spends a life filled with waiting, searching?